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Yeah, that's like it. Just one day, it would be so nice. We found the word. 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

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Yeah. Yeah. Yeah. Yeah. Yeah. Yeah. Yeah. Yeah. Yeah. Yeah. Yeah. Yeah. Yeah. Yeah. Yeah. Yeah. 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

0: Engaged to PCFM pelo monene le Dr. Tumi love on the cross re bia handle hore nya le shume mo mamedi mo totla re tswala pele ne re utla fela hore na mhlomong he bo sebeletse bo reng bona pahetse re 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
1: 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She's coming back. 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
1: Allocations in the house. I'm a self-made billionaire.
2: What are you?
3: You're a billionaire.
4: What? What?
5: No, you go.
4: Today
5: do this.
4: My day just keeps getting better and better and better and better and better.
6: Yes, I knew it.
4: Are things still okay with between you and your wife?
6: Yeah.
4: No, that's dope. That's dope. That's good, man. That's good. That's good. Yeah, no, we should, okay.
6: But hey,
4: so out of curiosity, do you like get a kiss every day before you leave the house?
6: Emba, of course.
4: Oh, okay. Yeah. All right, why do you have to specify that it's Emba?
7: Easy at hand. Your parts. All of it.
8: Anna Saraga Zarasoto or Shanka Kabukazake Motu will be Dita Mautung Pelepacha Yaflochemi in Chinese. Still in Sesitua, Kisikis Tinibotomo, Uzmakaus, Batten Downu, Emitopa in Tika. Rallies Karakam Nandi, the heating. Kimamete and that die. Mohomea Fati is a very strong with that Timmy.
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3: What? What?
4: I know you're going to
3: today, my day just keeps getting better and better and better and better and better.
5: Yes, I knew it.
3: So things still okay with between you and your wife?
5: Yeah.
3: Yeah, that's dope. That's dope. That's good, man. That's good. That's good. Yeah, no, we should, okay.
5: But hey,
3: so out of curiosity, do you like get a kiss every day before you leave the house?
5: Emba, of course.
3: Oh, okay. All right, why do you have to specify that it's Emba?
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1: No. Hi, sweetie pie. 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And singing here tonight. 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

0: 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Will that be okay, you think?
1: Yeah, I think so. Is that okay?
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0: This is what they never sing.
1: That's better.
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1: 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Yes, please.
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Tony Braxton, PCFM, Hunter Tycoon, and Ponce, who is as long as I live. 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

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see if you can see the vision. I'm going to go to the football club. I'm going to go to the football club. I'm going to go to the football club. I'm going to go to the football club. I'm going to go to the football club. I'm going to go to the football club. I'm going to go to the football club. I'm going to go to football club. I'm going to go to the football club. I'm going to go to the football club. I'm going to go to the football club. I'm going to Eh, ke majantsa ke eno. 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

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I will always be my baby, always be my baby. Jonathan Butler, PCFM, Hantatai Group on Sekubedu, 7th Avenue South, Hantatai. 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
2: Farua Halifa. 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
1: Yes.
2: Then a Mudimu Bafabu Sali, Bastai Baba Belisi. Pastor of Farubari. Here is the Santa Negeta Bolaya.
1: Amen.
2: If you are sorry, Abba Heber, Bonabasa, Citizen, the Sevens you are born.
1: Amen. Amen.
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1: Tsane.
0: Oh, eh. Let him back.
1: What do you want to get so? What's the matter?
0: Yes, sir.
1: That's how you go to the fella. Oh, oh, oh, oh, oh, oh, oh, oh, oh, oh, oh,
0: oh, oh, oh, oh, oh,
1: oh, oh, oh, oh, oh,
0: oh, oh, oh, oh, oh,
1: oh, oh, oh, oh, oh, oh, oh, oh, oh, oh, oh, oh, oh, oh, oh, oh, oh, oh, oh, oh, oh, oh, oh, oh, oh, oh, oh, oh, oh, oh, oh,
0: I am
1: questioned
0: the
1: summer,
0: but you are a half born. He has
1: sent
0: that. I go with him with my dad. Mudimo, what I
1: suck
0: a hulu can tat. Mudimo will treat a tap at a house. I did that. Come on, Galerie.

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0: Middle of the storm, you are the anchor. 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
0: Let's just lift the sound of worship.

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Let every word spoken against me return void, and let every promise you have spoken over my life come to fulfillment.

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Every anxious thought about the future is replaced with quiet trust. 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

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Your path is not random. It is guided by His wisdom. The Lord is working behind the scenes, arranging details you cannot yet see and preparing blessings you have not yet imagined. You will walk forward with confidence, not fear. 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The days ahead of you will reveal God's faithfulness, step by step.

Lord, open those windows, pour what only you can pour, release what only you can release. 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If fear has restrained me, break it. Let revelation fall, let favor fall, let clarity fall, let divine opportunities fall. Ezekiel chapter 1 verse 1 says, the heavens were open, and I saw visions of God. Open my spiritual eyes, let me see clearly. Let me discern correctly. Let me move strategically.